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3: Are you there? Are you there? Are you there? Are you there? Are you there? Are you there? Are you there? Are you there? Are you there? Are you there? Are you there? Are you there? Are you there? Are you there? Are you there? Are you there? Are you there? Are you there?
4: May I have your attention, please? Recognized. Dino Bravo.

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Shine bright like a diamond.

0: This is Sarak 360, your regional news and current affairs program. We are coming to you live from Studio B, Maseru, right here in the Mountain Kingdom. I am Thabiso Kolotsane, and Ralebohile Koloti edited today's program.
1: And I am Mamolimo Koni. Short pass, gentlemen. Do join us as we bring you the latest developments from the Sarak region and the rest of the continent. First, let's look at the headlines.
0: Lesotho-Dubai engagement set to boost strategic investment and development.
1: Tanzania committed to deepening economic cooperation with Singapore.
0: And Africa urged to drive own development.

0: Let's begin. Lesotho has positioned tourism, manufacturing, energy, mining as special economic zones as a key development investments at the Lesotho Dubai Chambers engagement, which brought 24 Dubai-based companies already operating successfully in neighboring South Africa, now exploring business opportunities in Lesotho. SADC 360 reporter Atlompolitiye gives us more details.
1: That one with the Prime Minister Ntukwana Matikane led a team of delegates to South Africa to engage with the Dubai Chambers to discuss Lesotho's proposed collaboration on key projects and infrastructure development according to the Special Economic Zones Policy, says 2024-2029, critical minerals, renewable energy, and strengthening ties for mutual economic growth. The Minister of Trade, Investment and Business Development, Honorable Motlatsi Maqalepo, said they are positioning Lesotho as an attractive investment zone with the implementation of monitoring and standards policies to incubate Basotho products through existing channels of commerce.
2: Canalidia agreement,

0: SACU.
1: We have agreements such as AGOA, EU, SACU, and Africa as a whole through the free trade, and our office is positioned to build policies that hasten the operations of sectors such as the national standards sector, where we intend to help local businesses to yield regulated products that easily reach other markets.
2: One of the business owners who formed part of the delegates at the engagement, Mr. Dewo Kobedi, highlighted that the engagement presented alternative fabric manufacturing as a possible competitive edge in Lesotho, where many manufacturers compete with wool or polyester blend fabric.
3: Ke fumane a company e developang lesela ka mokgwa wa dimela e leng bamboo. Mona businessing e leng ho yona.
1: We met a company that manufactures a bamboo fabric. Our competition in the manufacturing sector is with wool or polyester fabric. However, with this alternative product, you are able to produce something new that gives you a competitive edge. There is also an investment company that focuses on investing in business that have stagnant orders.
3: We are sitting with huge orders in Lesotho.
1: Where we need strong financial support to produce in large quantities.
3: We have the capacity to employ as many unemployed Basotho as possible.
2: Meanwhile, the Minister of Natural Resources, Honorable Mhlomi Moleko, said Lesotho's abundant water was key to the discussions, as desert-prone regions like the United Arab Emirates, UAE, find the resource attractive in fisheries, tourism and hydropower generation sectors, while Lesotho is interested in infrastructure investment on existing projects like the Pudihadi Dam for clean energy generation. Klompolitsia reporting for SADC 360 in Maseru, Lesotho.
4: And now in other news, the United Republic of Tanzania and Singapore have agreed to further strengthen diplomatic relations, expand trade and investment cooperation, as the current level of economic engagement between the two countries does not fully reflect the depth of their 45-year friendship established in 1980. Addressing the Tanzania-Singapore Business and Investment Forum at the Julius Nyerere International Convention Center, President Samia Suluhu Hassan invited Singaporean investors to tap opportunities in ports and logistics, value addition in agriculture and mining, renewable energy, tourism and financial services. Caroline Malewo reports.
5: Forum begins with the signing of cooperation agreements between the Tanzania National Chamber of Commerce, Industry and Agriculture, the Zanzibar National Chamber of Commerce, and the Singapore Business Federation, a move expected to further enhance trade relations, investment flows, and private sector collaboration between Tanzania and Singapore. Speaking during the forum, President Dr. Samia Suluhu Hassan says Singapore remains one of the world's leading economies in infrastructure development and innovation, noting that deeper cooperation between the two countries could play a significant role in accelerating Tanzania's economic transformation agenda.
6: Tanzania greatly values your experience in industrialization, logistics, urban planning, and investment promotion. In turn, Tanzania offers one of the Africa's most stable and fast-growing economies, strategically positioned as the gateway to the East, Central, and Southern Africa.
5: Furthermore, President Samia highlights the importance of strengthening collaboration in port development, where she further emphasizes that modern and efficient maritime infrastructure is essential in expanding international trade.
6: A partnership with a world-class operator from Singapore will guarantee enhance our port productivity and anchor Singapore's ambition to be the hub connecting Africa to Asia. Through the expansion of Dar es Salaam Port, development of Bagamoyo Port Industrial Complex, and the proposed Mangapwani Port development in Zanzibar, Tanzania welcomes partnership in maritime logistics, transshipment services, logistics parks, ship services, maritime finance, and port-linked industrial development.
5: Meanwhile, President of Singapore, Tharman Shanmugaratnam, says Singapore is ready to deepen its partnership with Tanzania in various development sectors.
0: From sectors like agribusiness to tourism, there is real potential for meaningful partnership, combining Tanzania's own advantages with Singapore's experience in building efficient systems, advanced supply chain management, high-value services, and the digital economy. If we can work this complementarity between our two economies well, it can create good jobs.
5: And as Tanzania advances its Vision 2050 agenda, leaders from both countries say stronger economic partnerships, increased investment, and knowledge exchange will be crucial in driving industrialization, in job creation, and in long-term sustainable growth. Reporting from Dar es Salaam, Caroline Maleo.
2: Before the break, the former Nigerian President Olusegun Obasanjo says Africa must do more to unlock resources within the continent to drive a continental investment and economic growth. Obasanjo, who met President Netumbo Nnamdi Ndaitwah at State House, said that Africa could mobilize an estimated $4 trillion from sovereign wealth funds, reserves, contributory pension funds, and health funds. Blanche Goroses has the details.
7: What I understand is about $4 trillion. That is the money that we can mobilize within Africa from sovereign wealth fund, from reserve, from contributory pension fund, from health, about $4 trillion. How much of that have we within Africa mobilized for our development, our investment?
8: The former Nigerian statesman says Africa remains one of the world's most attractive investment destinations. Obasanjo cited Namibia as an example of a country offering qualities sought after by the investors.
7: Africa is still a place where you can get the highest return on investment. And if you are in business, you want to get higher return on your investment. The only thing that we have to make sure is that we create conducive environment for money to come into Africa. Namibia provides major aspect of that: security, stability, predictability.
8: Obasanjo is visiting Namibia nearly 3 months after attending the country's Independence Day celebrations and briefed President Nnamdi Ndaitwah on developments affecting Africa and the broader global landscape. Nnamdi Ndaitwah backed the importance of sustained engagements.
9: But definitely we have to survive in, and that's why this constant engagement is very necessary. So that we see how best we can save our people.
8: The meeting formed part of the ongoing efforts to strengthen investments between Namibia and Nigeria, with bilateral trade standing at just over $10 million.
4: When we come back from a short break, we will look at some news making headlines in Africa.
10: SADC 360 brings you stories from the SADC region. Reports on politics and everything you need to know.
11: President Emmerson Mnangagwa is on a record on a government's commitment to stable pricing.
12: The tight monetary and fiscal environment have remained favorable to support sustained economic activity.
13: Mozambique has been awarded as the winner of the Christoph Heinz African Human Rights Moot Court competition for SADC 360. My name is Beth Madi.
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0: And here are those African headlines.
1: Ethiopia successfully concluded a diplomatic training program for South Sudanese diplomats in Addis Ababa this week, reaffirming its commitment to strengthening regional cooperation and advancing diplomatic capacity building across Africa. And topics covered include pan-Africanism, modern diplomacy and negotiation, hydropolitics, transboundary resource management, conflict resolution and peacemaking.
0: President John Dramani Mahama has announced that Ghana has reached an agreement with Belarusian manufacturers of mining equipment to visit Ghana next week, and said investors who establish operations in Ghana gain access to a domestic market of 34 million people, as well as the wider African market through the African Continental Free Trade Area, AFTA, which covers 1.3 billion people with a combined GDP of $1.3 trillion.
1: The fifth edition of the high-level meeting of African heads of counterterrorism and security agencies, known as Marrakech Platform, opened in El Jadida under the co-chairmanship of Morocco and the United Nations Office of Counterterrorism, bringing together representatives from around 40 African intelligence and security services, as well as 90 observer delegations from the Middle East, Europe, the Americas, and Asia.
0: The Monetary Policy Committee of the Central Bank of Kenya has decided to maintain the central bank rate at 8.75% during its meeting held this week, extending a cautious pause that began in April 2026, and noted that the conflict in the Middle East has disrupted global supply chains and led to a sharp increase in energy prices and transportation costs, resulting in higher inflation and moderated global growth prospects.

0: Welcome back, and thank you for staying with us on SADC 360 and now back in the region. Eswatini's Minister of Information, Communication and Technology, Savannah Masia, says there's a need for Africa to take the lead in investing in science, technology and innovation to address some of its developmental challenges. The minister made these remarks during the launch of Eswatini National Science Month held in Matapa. Sonto Mlangeni reports.
1: The launch, attended by policymakers, politicians, researchers, academia and pupils, marked the beginning of a series of activities aimed at encouraging Maswati to become innovators who can develop solutions to the challenges facing Eswatini and the African continent. The Minister of Information, Communication and Technology, Honorable Savannah Masia, says the time has come for Africa to take its place in the global innovation space rather than remaining a spectator.
2: If Africa does not really hurry up and catch up in the area of science and technology, we face the real threat of being digital slaves. Our goal is to have 300,000 Emaswati being coders, having access to understanding AI. And we hope to have this from the early ages. I also hope that we can be able to convince our African brothers and sisters that we have to invest first. Tend to go outside our continent looking for investment, and yet we do have the money to be able to invest. I do believe that as African leaders, if you just look at the numbers, the money that we lose to corruption, that amount of money would make a great investment in our science, technology, engineering, and mathematics.
1: The South African Minister of Science, Technology and Innovation, Professor Blade Ntimande, says African countries must transition from being consumers of technology to becoming producers of technological solutions.
3: SADC countries and the rest of Africa must develop the necessary policy and institutional tools needed to respond effectively and sustainably to rapid digitalization. This urgency is underscored by recent projections from digital global institutions such as the World Economic Forum, which notes, amongst other things, that the global digital economy is projected to reach approximately $28 trillion, growing at an annual rate of around 9.5%. In Africa alone, the digital payments economy is expected to reach $1.5 trillion by 2030.
1: The representative of the Minister of Education, Dr. Tholakele Mngomedulu, says Eswatini is advocating for the establishment of regional STEM Expo to promote STEM.
4: We have systematically embedded targeted STEM interventions directly into our education sector policy. This guarantees that from early childhood education through secondary school, scientific inquiry and digital literacy are core tenets of our national curriculum. We recognize that the government cannot do this alone. Industry, the private sector leaders, and all commercial consumers of STEM education products have a stake.
1: The United Nations Resident Coordinator George Wachira says technology has the potential to transform economies and accelerate sustainable development. The launch concluded with a tour of exhibitions featuring innovative projects and technological solutions developed by innovators and researchers from Eswatini and South Africa.
5: Now in news from Zimbabwe. President Emmerson Mnangagwa says Zimbabwe's election as a non-permanent member of the United Nations Security Council 2027 to 2028 at the UN General Assembly in New York marks a significant diplomatic milestone for the nation. This is the third time that Zimbabwe has been elected to the council, and this victory is driven by the country's Minister of Foreign Affairs and International Trade through high-level lobby engagements across Africa, Europe, Asia, and the Pacific regions. Olin Ndori has more details.
6: Guided by President Dr. Emmerson Mnangagwa's engagement and re-engagement policy, Zimbabwe intensified bilateral and multilateral engagements aimed at rebuilding partnerships, expanding cooperation, and strengthening its voice within international institutions.
7: The bid for this seat is not solely for Zimbabwe, but it is for Africa and all nations that deserve and desire peace, justice, equality for the benefit of both present and the future generations. Zimbabwe STEM, as a non-permanent member of the United Nations Security Council, will therefore focus on the following areas: promoting global peace and security. Zimbabwe will work with members of the United Nations Security Council and other members of the United Nations to promote the peaceful settlement of disputes. We will also advocate for solutions that address the root causes of instability, causes of poverty and climate-induced security. Zimbabwe will champion UN action to support Africa's silencing of the guns strategy, anti-terrorism, and combating organized crime.
6: The success also reflects a growing international confidence in Zimbabwe's foreign policy direction.
8: It's a very humbling result. 182 countries voted for Zimbabwe, which was the highest, all the votes that were counted. And it's a big endorsement to the policy of Zimbabwe, of friend to all and an enemy to none. So I want to congratulate His Excellency the President, Dr. Idi Mnangagwa, for leading this campaign and making sure that Zimbabwe gets the record vote that we got. And we are really very humble. We are looking forward to working very well with all members of the Security Council and represent 8.3 billion people in this world who are expecting peace and tranquility and living together and making sure that the whole world trusts the decisions that we make, which must be according to the UN Charter.
0: Still ahead in our program, Lesotho advances digital transformation with a new e-services platform. We take a short break and continue with this and more stories.
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5: Welcome back, and if you are joining us now, you are still tuned to SADC 360. We proceed. Lesotho has taken a significant step towards digital transformation through the new e-services platform aimed at improving access to government services. The platform is expected to simplify interactions between citizens and government institutions by allowing people to access essential public services online, reducing long queues, paperwork, and delays commonly experienced in manual systems. SADC 360 producer Ntabise Rantsu compiled this report.
13: The government of Lesotho officially launched a new e-series platform as part of its broader digital transformation agenda aimed at modernizing public service delivery. The director in the Department of Information Communications Technology, ICT, in the Ministry of Information, Communication, Science, Technology and Innovation, Mr. Khiba Masiu, highlighted that the digital platform is expected to strengthen transparency and accountability while reducing administrative burdens and operational costs, and also seeks to provide citizens, businesses, and institutions with easier and faster access to various government services through digital channels.
14: Through this digitalization or automation of services, government aims to improve efficiency, enhance transparency, reduce paperwork, minimize human error, and strengthen accountability across public institutions. Yes, the current platform will incorporate secure electronic payment options, enabling the system and business to pay for their services online through approved digital payment channels. I think this one will improve the convenience, reduce cash handling, and also enhancing transparency in revenue collection and support a seamless end-to-end digital services experience.
13: The launch marks a wider digitalization process with plans to introduce more online services and further automate government operations in the future. And as the system continues to expand, it is expected to play a crucial role in shaping a modern, responsive, and digitally connected Lesotho. As the country continues to advance its digital transformation agenda, The sword turning ceremony for the Digital Outreach Studio project and the signing of digital policies this week represented another significant step towards strengthening the country's digital ecosystem. These developments are expected to support improved communication, innovation, and access to digital opportunities, reinforcing government efforts to build a modern and technology-driven nation that responds effectively to the needs of its citizens. This report was compiled by Ntabise Nransu. I am Hlompolitse for SADC 360 in Maseru.
0: And finally, Malawi's Minister of Energy, Sean Matanga, says government aims to increase rural energy access from the current 24.5% to 70% by 2030. She made the remarks during the Enabling Energy Access through a Demand-Side Subsidies Results and Impact Sharing conference in Lilongwe. Stephanie Chiteka reports.
15: Matanga said government is committed to sustaining and expanding the initiative, which has enabled low-income households to access solar home systems and improved cook stoves through subsidized financing. Matanga described energy as a key driver of socioeconomic development, essential for industrialization, education, healthcare, and the attainment of the Malawi 2063 agenda.
16: We'll make sure that this project is sustained. As you know, this was just a pilot phase, and there are a number of lessons that we have learnt at the end of this project. So our goal is to make sure that we learn those lessons and make sure that we use them as we go into the next phase. The most important aspect that is in this project is that there is a private sector participation. Because of that participation, we are sure that we'll be able to reach out to as many people as possible.
15: Germany Ambassador to Malawi, Ute Konik, said the project has shown how partnerships between governments, development partners, and the private sector can improve access to affordable and sustainable energy solutions. She said the initiative has improved livelihoods, with some businesses increasing their income and families spending less time collecting firewood while benefiting from the cleaner cooking technologies.
17: We identified the beneficiaries of this project by using the Social Registry of Malawi, a project which has also been supported by Germany through GIZ. So with this project, we now have better access in poorer communities, and this has shown the pilot was successful, but today at this closing event, we are also looking at lessons learned, what challenges remain in order to decide about the future of scaling up and how to continue this.
15: Country Director for Self-Help Africa Malawi, Kate Hartley-Lewis, said the program has benefited more than 100,000 people through access to solar home systems and improved cook stoves. She said the initiative has significantly reduced firewood consumption, with households using improved cook stoves, cutting firewood use by more than half, helping conserve forests and save time. The project implemented by NDEV through GIZ in partnership with Self-Help Africa, concern and private sector companies ran from August 2022 to September 2025. It focused on making clean energy technologies more affordable for low-income and displaced households.

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2: 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Once again, I am Thabiso Kolotsane and Khalebile Koloti edited today's program.
1: And I am Mamulimo Koni, a short passage, gentlemen, taking this opportunity to invite you to continue supporting Sarak 360. Till we meet again next time, right here on Sarak 360. This has been Sarak 360, our story, our perspective.

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3: Well, Chand Mera Dil is a 2026 Indian Hindi language romantic drama film directed by Vivek Soni, starring Anaya Pandey in Lakshya. The IMDb in Lakshya's Wikipedia page about showing notes to the film that is backed by Karan Johar's Dharma production, exploring campus romance, love, and the emotional realities of growing up. Well, it's a movie about growing up, and it's going to tell you about what you can do. Release date is this week, and just like we told you, the director is Vivek Soni. Arav is going to be portrayed by Lakshya, while Ananya Pandey is going to portray Shandini. And the film is about engineering students Arav and Shandini as they transition from the excitement of a dreamy college romance to navigating ambition, changing realities, and emotional distance of adulthood. The title is inspired by the class Rishi Kapoor song, and the music heavy film is designed to be an intense, passionate love story. Well, I like movies that bring this story. I'm a little bit tired, not of this kind of movie, but because many people in my perception were trying to overuse the storyline. But I think this film seems to be bringing us something different. I've seen a couple movies by Ananya Pandey, so I hope honestly that she does a great job on this movie. Ananya Pandey has been on movies like Tu Mera Men, Tu Mera Meri, Student of the Year, Ledger, Pati Patni Orwo, and Ge Ga Ian. So I hope she does a great job also on this movie. You can watch it in Maputo City, in hoping that if you are connected to Maputo Great, the radio, we're going to give you tips on how you can watch. Well, next movie is a fan favorite of champions, including Mortal Kombat. It's joined by Johnny Cage himself. In this movie, the fan favorite champions that are now joined by Johnny Cage himself pitted against one another in the ultimate battle to detail the dark rule of Shao Kahn that threatens the very existence of the Ethereum and its defenders.
4: There are 8 billion people on this planet. And Mortal Kombat is upon us.
5: If we lose one more time, the Earth is gone.
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4: This is a war for the fate of your world.
7: I hope your ancestors are watching.
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1: Well, if you're not part of the Mortal Kombat genre, you might not understand whatever I said. So it's Mortal Kombat 2. It's the continuation to the first movie. And it's a 2026 American martial arts dark fantasy film based on the video game series created by Ed Boon and John Tobias. It's the sequel to Mortal Kombat 1 from 2021. And it's the fourth installment in the Mortal Kombat film series, directed by Simon McQuarrie and written by Jeremy Slater. It stars returning cast members Jessica McNamee, Josh Lawson, Ludi Lin, Mekat Brook, Louise Tan, Mark Wang, Damon Harriman in a different role, Chin Han, Tidanoshu Asahu, Joe Taslim, and Hiroyuki Sanada, with Carl Urban, Adeline Rudolph, Martin Ford, and Daddy Gabriel joining the cast. The film follows the story of Johnny Cage, a martial arts actor who is recruited by the Thunder God Raiden and Sonya Blade, who join his fellow Ethereum fighters in an interdimensional tournament against the Outworld Warriors and stop the tyrannical Emperor Shao Kahn with the help of a Damian Priest Kitana. Well, from the trailer, you can see what kind of movie we are talking about. I'm not much of an action person, but my brother has been watching Mortal Kombat since I know him. So if the movie's so far showing a $106 million box office from an $18 million budget, we see that it might get better because it was released early this month and it's doing pretty good. So let's expect the upcoming days to give us more on that. If you want to watch, Mopuchu is showing that movie. Let's talk Obsession.
2: Have you ever actually flirted with Nikki?
3: I'm gonna go get some shots.
4: I'll come with you.
5: If she means this much to you,
2: and I know she does,
5: say, Nikki, I think we should grab a drink sometime.
4: Nikki, wait. I was gonna ask you,
3: what?
4: I lost my train of thought.
3: Hi.
4: Good night. What else?
2: Why?
4: One wish, Willow. You only get one wish. I wish Nikki Freeman loved me more than anyone in the entire world.
3: I love you so much. A love only the branch of a willow tree could conjure.
6: It's weird how you two are dating all of a sudden. Super dating.
4: I think Nikki is going through something.
2: Like what? Is she okay?
4: No.
7: Jeez, what kind of spells you put on her?

0: aquí.
1: I love you. I love you.
2: I love you.
3: I love you.
1: I was calling to see if there's a way I can cancel a wish.
4: I'm sorry, we don't really do that.
1: So she's just stuck like this forever?
4: Well, yeah, I mean, as long as you live.
1: As long as I live?
5: Well, after breaking the mysterious One Wish Willow to win his crush's heart, a hopeless romantic finds himself getting exactly what he asked for. But soon, he discovers that some desires came at a dark, sinister price. It's directed by Corey Baker and stars Michael Johnston, Indy Navarrete, and Cooper Thomelson. Obsession is a 2025 American supernatural horror movie written, directed, and edited by Corey Baker. The film follows Bear, played by Michael Johnston, a music store employee who buys a supernatural toy that grants him his wish for his childhood friend Nikki, which is Indy Navarrete, to fall in love with her, resulting in horrifying consequences. Cooper Thomelson, Megan Lawless, and Andy Richter also appear in supporting roles. Now, this story is one of those. I guarantee you I'm not watching this movie. I don't watch horror movies. No matter how light they can be called, I don't take this lightly. So, if you're watching, let us know how the movie is. And Muppet Corey the Radio is going to follow you. Make sure also that you are connected to us for more updates on this story. In the meantime, Michael Jackson's movie is still showing in Maputo as the early life of musician Michael Jackson, from the discovery of his talent as the lead of the Jackson 5 to the artistic whose creative ambition fueled the pursuit to become the biggest entertainer in the world, are going to be brought to us. As you might know, Anthony Fuqua is the director of the movie, which was written by John Logan, starring Joffrey Jackson on the role of Michael Jackson, while Nia Long and Coleman Domingo are also part of the cast. Today I'm not bringing the story, but rather bringing you the reviews, which is a 7.7 so far, with the movie already showing at around a month. The role of Joffrey Jackson as Michael Jackson is praised by everyone, and it's showing that he did a great job. So if you want to watch, here's the trailer.
6: Just have all these songs in my head.
7: Don't wanna be a boy, you wanna be a man.
6: Just gotta get them out.

0: I'm just getting started.
1: I said you wanna be starting something.
2: There's no one like you.
1: Got to be starting something.
0: This is what I was put on earth to do.
1: And love always told me.
0: I knew you were different the moment you were born. You let your light shine into the world. You are the greatest of all time.
3: There was the trailer for Michael. It's still showing in Mubo if you still want to watch. Make sure that you connect to Mubo to get the radio for more updates on this. Also on the Devil Wars Brother and Super Mario movie still showing in Maputo City. My name is Berta Madima. I hope you liked this program as we brought you the stories making the country today. As we brought you the stories making a movie life this week. My name is Berta Madima. Let's be together until the end. A good day for you and goodbye for now.

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3: 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It's almost now 6 o'clock in South Africa. Zimbabwe and Eswatini, good morning and of course welcome to the Sunday's edition of our daily transmission, of course, right here on 105.9 FM, Maputo Corridor Radio, the English language service of Radio Mozambique. So before anything else, let's quickly have the top news highlights of the week, of the ending week, of course, right here on 105.9 FM. Read by me, Belwario Silvestre. One of the highlights of the week ending today was the fact that the President of the Republic, Daniel Chapo, inaugurated the Regional Fisheries Monitoring Control and Enforcement Coordination Center, aimed at protecting the marine resources of the infrastructure, which is located in the municipal district of Katembe in Maputo, represents a strengthening of the region's collective capacity to protect strategic resources, strengthen regional cooperation, and promote the sustainable use of marine resources. During the inauguration, CHAP called for regional coordination, robust institutions, and mutual trust in the fight against illegal fishing in Africa. The illegal exploitation of those marine resources causes estimated annual losses of around $400 million in Southern Africa Development Community, SADC. Also this week, it was highlighted that the Mozambican Minister of Economy, Basilio Muhat, has announced that the government expects to attract in the next 7 years $7 billion investment in the sector of tourism. According to Mr. Muhat, who was speaking on the last day of the second edition of Mozambique European Union Business Forum Global Gateway, Mozambique has vast tourism potentials and is implementing reforms to improve the business environment. The minister also announced that the government expects in the next 10 years a total foreign investment of more than $50 billion across the sector. Mozambique's Investment and Export Promotion Agency, APEX, has revealed that the government approved investments of approximately 15.5 billion euros over the last 5 years. According to Antonio Makamu, APEX representatives, who was speaking at the second edition of Mozambique European Union Business Forum Global Gateway held in Maputo, 81 million euros came from the European Union between 2021-2025. Mr. Makam explained that this amount does not include investments made in the gas sector or in the mineral resources, areas that continue to account for a significant portion of foreign investment in the country. According to APEX representative, the country has been implementing reforms to improve the business environment and boost Mozambique's competitiveness in attracting foreign investments. It was also one of the biggest news stories of the week, the commitment of the Portuguese government through its Corporation Business Fund for COP to disburse 15 million euros, around $19.6 million at current exchange rate, to support Mozambique's micro, small, and medium-sized enterprises, SMEs. According to Helena Guerreiro, head of cooperation in the Portuguese embassy in Maputo, speaking on the last day marking the second edition of Mozambique European Union Business Forum Global Gateway, this fund is exclusively aimed at supporting the country's SMEs. The fund includes a grant facility aimed at micro and small enterprises, particularly those linked to young people and priority initiatives, offering direct support of up to approximately 450,000 metcash to promote competitiveness and business development. This fund is part of legal cooperation instruments signed by the governments of Mozambique and Portugal last December during the 6th bilateral summit between the two countries. Still on this week, this ending week, it was a highlight news story that the Confederation of Business Associations, CTA, has announced that Mozambique exports to Poland Poland reached $100 million in 2024. According to Alvaro Masinghe, CTA chairperson, speaking at Mozambique Poland Business Forum, trade between the two countries remains far below potential, but the figure shows extraordinary potential for growth despite trade volumes remaining relatively modest. Mozambique's exports to Poland are dominated by coal, cashew nuts, tobacco, and other primary products. According to the chairperson, Mozambique can serve as Poland's gateway to African markets due to its location on Indian Ocean, cost, and integration into regional logistic corridor. The Mozambican government and the European Union International Partnership have signed this ending week financing agreements with budgeted to €178 million. The agreement, which are part of the European Global Gateway Initiative and the second Mozambique European Union Business Forum, was signed this week by the Minister of Foreign Affairs, Maria Lukas, and the Deputy Director General for European Union International Partnership, Miriam Fer. The investment will cover the sectors of energy, education for a green digital future, digital transformation, environmental and social sustainability. Speaking during the event, Mozambican President Daniel Chapo said that the European Union remains one of Mozambique's main economic and trading partners, playing a crucial role in development financing. Another headline news of this week, Mozambican President Daniel Chapo believes that peace and security are crucial factors in attracting new investments capable of boosting the national economy. Mozambican President Daniel Chapo on Monday said peace and security are non-negotiable prerequisites to attract investments and drive economic growth. According to Chapo, who was speaking at the World Bank Facility Forum 2026, in Washington, Mozambique faces various challenges from climate change and terrorism, which means that new investments can create opportunities and drive development. Chapo also said that the energy sector and investments in liquefied natural gas and the potential of hydropower are key growth engines. However, he called for a more diversified economy focused on agriculture, tourism industry, infrastructures, and logistics to generate employment for youth. Chapo highlighted ongoing measures, including the local content law and efforts to strengthen public-private partnership. The United Nations Children's Fund, UNICEF, has proven to be a crucial pillar for child development in Mozambique and across priority sectors of the economy, particularly human capital development and public financial management, according to Finance Minister Carla Loveira. This was revealed by the Minister Loveira in a statement after meeting UNICEF representative in Mozambique, Mary Louise Angleton. The Mozambican government officials say that government is interested in continuing benefiting from UNICEF contributions to national development efforts, particularly in the areas of child health and education, with a view to ensuring sustainable economic development. Also this week, the minister has received representatives of Millennium BIM, one of the country's largest commercial banks, which recently announced to have recorded over the last year a sharp fall in its profits, evaluated at 201 million meticais. A group of American investors have expressed their interest in strengthening investments in Mozambique's strategic sectors, especially energy, tourism, infrastructures, and international financing. The investors expressed their interest during various meetings held with Mozambican President Daniel Chapo during his first day of working visit to the United States. The president participated in the Fragility Forum 2026, an event that brings together political leaders, business people, and the representatives of international financing institutions. The last news highlights of the week is the willingness expressed by the Swedish International Development Cooperation Agency, SIDA, to boost bilateral cooperation with Mozambique in strategic sectors such as energy, mining, inclusive economic growth, human rights, and gender equality. quality. According to Camila Brazil, SIDA Director General, speaking to reporters after meeting Mozambican Minister of Foreign Affairs Maria Lucas within the framework of bilateral political consultation between the two countries, Sweden is determined to continue investing in Mozambique, particularly in the energy and mining sectors, considered fundamental to boosting international economic growth. Brazilis also highlighted that Mozambique and Sweden maintain a historic partnership of more than five decades based on mutual respect and a shared commitment to improving the living conditions of their population. The embassy claimed that the decision is not related to an event in Mozambique, but is motivated by new significant challenges, matters of security policy in the countries bordering Sweden. These were the week's news highlights produced and presented by me, Beluario Silvestre.
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0: Check what time is. So it's now coming up at 21 minutes past 6 o'clock in Mozambique. It's now 21 minutes past 6 o'clock in South Africa. Zimbabwe and Eswatini. This is the Sunday's edition of our daily transmission right here on 105.9 FM, Maputo Corda Radio, the English language service of Radio Mozambique. Behind songs by Humberto Luis Benfica, was the name is Zawazimbo, right after Yorashpeti Nyambani by Otis on our transmission of today, Sunday, the 13th. It's 14th of June, 2026.
1: 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Stay with us right round the clock.

Check what time is. So 24 minutes only to 7 o'clock in Mozambique, 24 minutes only to 7 o'clock in South Africa. Zimbabwe and Sutton, just to remind you, we're going to bring you the news highlights of the week at 7, so please make sure you stay connected. Remember, for everything we do it for you, so let's stay together until the time when we shall sign off. 7 is going to be time for us to have the news highlights of the week. 8, going to bring it to you again, while at 9 it's going to be time for us to have our weekly program, Sounds of Praise, Roberta Madime, until 10 o'clock. 10:30 it's going to be time for us to have the repetition of a kids program, just for kids. You know, it goes on half a weekday. Every week, every Saturday, 10 o'clock, the repetition. Every Sunday, 10:30, right here on 105.9. So, guys, this is always going to be, of course, this first hour of our transmission of today, Sunday, the 14th of June 2026. And of course, after bringing in Nyambani, from where I brought you a song, Chio Chio by Kamal Jiva, this is I come back to Maputo City, and Maputo Province. Yeah, Maputo Province. Carlos and Zaidan Kongo. Shukoshan 22 minutes, only 7 o'clock in Mozambique. Good morning to you. Have a nice Sunday. Happy listening. Enjoy yourself.

0: Sofa is not coming up. It's now 12 minutes, only to 5 o'clock. It's 7 o'clock in Mozambique. It's now 12 minutes, only to 7 o'clock in South Africa. Zimbabwe is starting. What a beautiful song. Shikoshan Thashan is Seka. Carlos Long inside the song. Carlos inside the song. 12 minutes, only to 5 minutes, to 7 o'clock in Mozambique. A time in which we're going to bring you the many news headlines of today. I mean, news highlights of the week.
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2: Check what time it's now, 7 o'clock in Mozambique. It's now 7 o'clock in South Africa, Zimbabwe, and Eswatini. You're listening to number one radio station town broadcasting in language of William Shakespeare. So let's quickly have the news highlights of the week by Belwario Sylvester. One of the highlights of the week ending today was the fact that the President of the Republic, Daniel Chapo, inaugurated the Regional Fishery Monitoring Control and Enforcement Coordination Center, aimed at protecting marine resources. The infrastructure, which is located in the municipal district of Katembe in Maputo, represents a strengthening of the region's collective capacity to protect strategic resources, strengthen regional cooperation, and promote the sustainable use of marine resources. During the inauguration, CHAP called for regional coordination, robust institutions, and mutual trust in the fight against illegal fishing in Africa. The illegal exploitation of those marine resources caused estimated annual losses of around $400 million in the Southern African Development Community, SADC. Also this week, it was highlighted that the Mozambican Minister of Economy, Basilio Muhati, has announced that the government expects to attract in the next 7 years $7 billion investment in the sector of tourism. According to Mr. Muhati, who was speaking on the last day of the second edition of Mozambique European Union Business Forum Global Gateway, Mozambique has vast tourism potential and is implementing reforms to improve the business environment. The minister also announced that the government expects in the next 10 years a total foreign investment of more than $50 billion across all sectors. Mozambique's Investment and Export Promotion Agency, APEX, has revealed that the agreement approved investments of approximately 15.5 billion euros over the last 5 years. According to Antonio Magamo, APEX representative, who was speaking at the second edition of Mozambique European Union Business Forum Global Gateway held in Maputo, 81 million euros came from the European Union between 21 and 2025. Mr. Magamo explained that this amount does not include investments made in the gas sector or in mineral resources, areas that continue to account for a significant position of foreign investment in the country. According to APEX representative, the country has been implementing reforms to improve the business environment and boost Mozambique's competitiveness in attracting foreign investment. It was also one of the biggest news stories in the week, the commitment of the Portuguese government through its Corporation Business Fund, FECOP, to disburse 15 million euros, around $19.6 million at current exchange rate, to support Mozambique's micro, small, and medium-sized enterprises. According to Helena Guerreiro, head of the corporation at the Portuguese embassy in Maputo, speaking on the last day marking the second edition of Mozambique's European Union Business Forum Global Gateway, this fund is exclusively aimed at supporting the country's SMEs. The fund includes a grant facility aimed at micro and small enterprises, particularly those linked to young people and priority initiatives, offering direct support of up to approximately 450,000 mid-guys to promote competitiveness and business development. This fund is part of legal cooperation instruments signed by the governments of Mozambique and Portugal last December during the 60th bilateral summit between the two countries. Still on this ending week, it was a highlight news story that the Confederation of Business Associations, CDR, has announced that Mozambique's exports to Poland reached $100 million in 2024. According to Alvar Masing, CTR chairperson, speaking at Mozambique Poland Business Forum, trade between the two countries remained a far fellow potential, but I repeat, according to Alvaro Masinga, said our chairperson, speaking in Mozambique-Poland Business Forum, trade between the two countries remains below potential, but the figure shows extraordinary potential for growth despite the trade volumes remaining relatively modest. Mozambique's exports to Poland are dominated by coal, cashew nuts, tobacco, and other primary products. According to the chairperson, Mozambique can serve as Poland's gateway to African markets due to its location on the Indian Ocean coast and integration into regional logistic corridors. The Mozambican governments and the European Union International Partnership have signed this ending week financing agreements between, budgeted at $178 million. The agreement, which are parts of the European Global Gateway Initiative and the second Mozambique European Union Business Forum, was signed this week by the Minister of Foreign Affairs, Maria Lukas, and the Deputy Director General for European Union International Partnerships, Miriam Ferrer. The investment will cover the sectors of energy, education for a green digital future, digital transformation, environment, and social sustainability. Speaking during the event, Mozambican President Daniel Chapo said that the European Union remains one of the Mozambique's main economic and trading partners, playing a crucial role in development financing. Another headline news of the week, Mozambican President Daniel Chapo believes that peace and security are crucial factors in attracting new investments capable of boosting the national economy. Mozambican President Daniel Chapo on Monday said peace and security are non-negotiable prerequisites to attract investments and drive economic growth. According to Chapo, who was speaking at the World Bank Facility Forum 2026 in Washington, Mozambique faces various challenges from the climate change and terrorism, which means that the new investments can create opportunity and drive development. Chapo also said that energy sector and investments in liquefied natural gas and the potential of hydropower are key growth engines. However, he called for a more diversified economic focus on agriculture, tourism, industry, infrastructures, and logistics to generate employment for youth. Chapo highlighted ongoing measures, including the local content law and efforts to strengthen public-private partnerships. The United Nations Children's Fund, UNICEF, has proven to be a crucial pillar for child development in Mozambique and across sectors of the country, particularly human capital development and public financial management, according to Minister of Finance Carlos Loveira. This was revealed by Carlos Loveira in a statement after meeting UNICEF representative in Mozambique, Mary Laws Engton. The Mozambican government official said that government is interested in continuing benefiting from UNICEF's contribution to national development efforts, particularly in the areas of child health and education, with a view to ensuring sustainable economic development. Also, this ending week, the Minister of Finance received representatives of Millennium BIM, one of the country's largest commercial banks, which recently announced to have recorded over the last year a sharp fall in its profits, evaluated at 201 million met cash. A group of American investors have expressed their interest in strengthening investments in Mozambique's strategic sector, especially energy, tourism, infrastructures, and international financing. The investors expressed their interest during various meetings held with Mozambican President Daniel Chapo during his first day of working visit in the United States of America. The president participated in the Fragilities Forum 2026, an event that brings together political leaders, business people, and representatives of international financial institutions. The last news highlight of this week is the willingness expressed by the Swedish International Development Corporation, AGC, SIDA, to boost bilateral cooperation with Mozambique in strategic sectors such as energy, mining, inclusive economic growth, human rights, and gender equality. According to Camila Bruzelis, SIDA Director General, speaking to reporters after meeting Mozambican Minister of Foreign Affairs, Maria Lucas, within the framework of bilateral political consultations between the two countries. Sweden is determined to continue to investigate Mozambique, particularly in the areas energy and mining across considered fundamentals to boosting national economic growth. Brazil also highlighted that Mozambique and Sweden maintain a historic partnership of more than 5 decades, based on mutual respect and a shared commitment to improving the living conditions of the population. These were the week's news highlights produced and presented by me, Belwario Silvestre.
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Suppose now coming up to Amerisana 16 minutes past 7 o'clock in Mozambique, 16 minutes past 7 o'clock in South Africa, Zimbabwe and Eswatini. 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

Hello, Lugano! Come on, are you serious with that response? Damn, wait. I mean, Lugano, we've seen you on television. The whole world knows they are a very noisy people. So don't try to be cool just because we come from Africa. Don't be afraid that we might go back to Africa and tell them that, hey, the people in Lugano can really be savage. It's okay, we're on your side. And then, maybe some of you have never made noise in your life. And this could be a very big moment for you. This could be your coming out night. You know, hang on. And in many places here, especially where it's dark, nobody will see you. So you can scream as loud as possible because there's no ceiling to bring down. Now, I'm going to pump you up one more time, Lugano, and I want to hear the mountains shake when you scream. Are you ready? Hello, Lugano! God damn it! Trying to be cool. Okay. Now that you feel loose, I'd just like to dedicate this song to all those people we see on television who are always running and falling and hiding and scrambling and dying, running away from wars that have been started by very stark, raving, crazy men who either put themselves in power or they were put there in power by the very people who are running away. We see them with bundles on television and we just shake our heads and sigh. I don't know what happened to us, the human beings, but we seem to have lost our sense of outrage that we had in the 60s and 70s. And now we just look at our laptop and shake our heads. But we'd like to dedicate this song especially to the people of Darfur, the people of Somalia, the people of Myanmar, Burma, the people of Sri Lanka, of Haiti, all those people in Chad and Niger, and all those people who are recovering in Chechnya, in South Africa, in Zimbabwe, in the Congo, in Angola, in Namibia, in Mozambique. Let's just wish that with a prayer that we can send out from all of you when you're at home in your bubble bath, and you're really feeling good. I'm just asking you to send out a prayer for all those people out there so that maybe one day soon the people that they put in office will be there to serve them instead of serve themselves.

There's a train that comes from Namibia and Malawi. There's a train that comes from Zambia and Zimbabwe. There's a train that comes from Angola and Mozambique, from Lesotho, from Botswana, from Swaziland, from all the hinterlands of southern and central Africa. This train carries young and old African men who are conscripted to come and work on contract in the gold and mineral mines of Johannesburg and the surrounding provinces and metropoli. 16 hours or more a day for almost no pay.

when they are digging and drilling for that shiny, mighty, invasive stone, or when they dish that mishmash mash food into their iron plates with the iron shovel, or when they sit in their stinky, filthy, funky, flea-ridden barracks and hostels, and they think about the loved ones they may never see again, because they might already been forcibly removed from where they last left them, or wantonly murdered in the dead of night by roving and marauding gangs of no particular origin. So we are told. They think about their lands and their herds that were taken away from them with the gun and the cannon, with the collaborator and the dog and the tear gas and the poison, with the bomb and the Gatling. And when they hear that choo-choo train, smoking and pushing and climbing and hustling and crying and moaning and toting, steaming and crying and moaning and pushing and grumbling and climbing and crying and screaming and screeching and... They always curse, and they curse the coal train. The coal train that brought them to Johannesburg. Steam it up.

Grazie. Give it, shake it, make it, kick it, chicken, chicken, eat it, make it, chew it, kick it, make it, touch it, give it, give it, give it, give it, give it, give it, give it, give it, give it, give it, give it, give it, give it, give it, give it, give it, give it, give it, give it, give it, give it, give it, give it, give it, give it, give it, give it, give it, give it, give it, give it, give it, give it, give it, give it, give it, give it, give it, give it, give it, give it, give it, give it, give it, give it, give it, give it, give it, give it, give it, give it, give it, give it, give it, give it, give it, give it, give it, give it, give it, give it, give it, give it, give it, give it, give it, give it, give it, give it, give it, give it, give it, give it, give it, give it, give it, give it, give it, give it, give it, give it, give it, give it, give it, give it, give it, give it, give it, give it, give it, give it, give it, give it, give it, give it, give it, give it, give it, give it, give it, give it, give it, give it, give it, give it, give it, give it, give it, give it, give it, give it, give it, give it,

Hello, Lugano! Come on, are you serious with that response? Damn, wait. I mean, Lugano, we've seen you on television. The whole world knows they are a very noisy people. So don't try to be cool just because we come from Africa. Don't be afraid that we might go back to Africa and tell them that, hey, the people in Lugano can really be savage. It's okay, we're on your side. And then, maybe some of you have never made noise in your life. And this could be a very big moment for you. This could be your coming out night. You know, hang on. And in many places here, especially where it's dark, nobody will see you. So you can scream as loud as possible because there's no ceiling to bring down. Now, I'm going to pump you up one more time, Lugano, and I want to hear the mountains shake when you scream. Are you ready? Hello, Lugano! God damn it! Trying to be cool. Okay. Now that you feel loose, I'd just like to dedicate this song to all those people we see on television who are always running and falling and hiding and scrambling and dying, running away from wars that have been started by very stark, raving, crazy men who either put themselves in power or they were there, put there in power by the very people who are running away. We see them with bundles on television and we just shake our heads and sigh. I don't know what happened to us, the human beings, but we seem to have lost our sense of outrage that we had in the 60s and 70s. And now we just look at our laptop and shake our heads. But we'd like to dedicate this song especially to the people of Darfur, the people of Somalia, the people of Myanmar, Burma, the people of Sri Lanka, of Haiti, all those people in Chad and Niger, and all those people who are recovering in Chechnya, in South Africa, in Zimbabwe, in the Congo, in Angola, in Namibia, in Mozambique. Let's just wish that with a prayer that we can send out from all of you when you're at home in your bubble bath and you're really feeling good. I'm just asking you to send out a prayer for all those people out there so that maybe one day soon the people that they put in office will be there to serve them instead of serve themselves.

There's a train that comes from Namibia and Malawi. There's a train that comes from Zambia and Zimbabwe. There's a train that comes from Angola and Mozambique, from Lesotho, from Botswana, from Swaziland, from all the hinterlands of southern and central Africa. This train carries young and old African men who are conscripted to come and work on contract in the gold and mineral mines of Johannesburg and the surrounding provinces and metropoli. 16 hours or more a day for almost no pay.

when they are digging and drilling for that shiny, mighty, evasive stone, or when they dish that mishmash-mash food into their iron plates with the iron shovel, or when they sit in their stinky, filthy, funky, flea-ridden barracks and hostels, and they think about the loved ones they may never see again, because they might already been forcibly removed from where they last left them, or wantonly murdered in the dead of night by roving and marauding gangs of no particular origin. So we are told. They think about their lands and their herds that were taken away from them with the gun and the cannon, with the collaborator and the dog and the tear gas and the poison, with the bomb and the Gatling. And when they hear that choo-choo train smoking and pushing and climbing and hustling and crying and moaning and toting, steaming and crying and moaning and pushing and grumbling and climbing and crying and screaming and screeching and they always curse, and they curse the coal train. The coal train that brought them to Johannesburg. Steam it up.

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2: Check what time it is. Of course, now precisely 9 o'clock in Mozambique. Let's quickly have the news highlights of this week, read by me, Belwario Silvestre. One of the highlights of the week ending today was the fact that the President of the Republic, Daniel Chapo, inaugurated the National Fishery Monitoring Control and Enforcement Coordination Center. I made it promoting marine resources. The infrastructure, which is located in the municipal district of Katembe in Maputo province, represents a strengthening of our region's collective capacity to protect strategic resources, strengthen regional cooperation, and promote the sustainable use of marine resources. During the inauguration, Chapo called for regional coordination, robust institutions, and mutual trust in the fight against illegal fishing in Africa. The illegal exploitation of those marine resources caused estimated annual losses of around $400 million in the Southern African Development Community, SADC. Also on this week, it was highlighted that the Mozambican Minister of Economy, Basilio Muhati, has announced that the government expects to attract in the next 7 years $7 billion investment in the sector of tourism. According to Mr. Muhati, who was speaking on the last day of the second edition of Mozambique European Union Business Forum, a global gateway, Mozambique has vast tourism potential and is implementing reforms to improve the business environment. The minister also announced that the government expects in the next 10 years a total foreign investment of more than $50 billion. Mozambique's Investment and Export Promotion Agency, APX, has revealed that the government approved investments of approximately 15.5 billion euros over the last 5 years. According to Antonio Macam, APX representative, who was speaking at the second edition of Mozambique European Union Business Forum Global Gateway held in Maputo, $18 million came from the European Union between 2021 and 2025. Mr. Macam explained that this amount does not include investments made in the gas sector or in mineral resources area that continues to account for a significant portion of foreign investment in the country. According to a PX representative, the country has been implementing reforms to improve the business environment and boost Mozambique's competitiveness in attracting foreign investments. It was also one of the biggest news stories of the week, the commitment of the Portuguese government through its Cooperation Business Fund, FACOP, to disburse 15 million euros, around $19.6 million at current exchange rate, to support Mozambique's micro, small and medium-sized enterprises, SMEs. According to Helena Guerreiro, head of cooperation at the Portuguese embassy in Maputo, speaking on the last day marking the second edition of Mozambique European Union Business Forum Global Gateway, this fund is exclusively aimed at supporting the country's SMEs. The fund includes a grant facility aimed at micro and small enterprises, particularly those linked to young people, and priority initiatives offering direct support of up to approximately 450,000 US metcash to support competitiveness and business development. This fund is part of a legal cooperation instrument signed by the government of Mozambique and Portugal last December during the 60th bilateral summit between the two countries. Still on this ending week, it was a highlight news story that the Confederation of Business Associations, CTA, has announced that Mozambique's exports to Poland reached $100 million in 2024. According to Alvar Masing, CTA chairperson, speaking at Mozambique Poland Business Forum, trade between the two countries remains far below potential, but the figure shows extraordinary potential for growth despite trade volumes remaining relatively modest. Mozambique's export to Poland are dominated by coal, cashew nut, tobacco, and other primary products. According to chairperson, Mozambique can serve as Poland's gateway to African markets due to its location on the Indian Ocean and integration into regional logistic corridor. The Mozambican government, the European Union International Partnership, have signed its ending, this ending week financing agreements budgeted at $178 million. The agreements, which are part of the European Global Gateway Initiative and the second Mozambique European Union Business Forum, were signed this week by the Minister of Foreign Affairs, Maria Lukas, and the Deputy Director General for European Union International Partnership, Miriam Firam. The investment will cover the sectors of energy, education for a green digital future, digital transformation, environment and social sustainability. Speaking during the event, Mozambican President Daniel Chapo said that the EU remains one of the Mozambique's main economic and trading partners, playing a crucial role in development financing. Another headline news of the week, Mozambican President Daniel Chapo believes that peace and security are crucial sectors, factors in attracting new investments capable of boosting the national economy. Mozambican President Daniel Chapo on Monday said peace and security are non-negotiable requisites to attract investment and drive economic growth. According to Chapo, who was speaking at the World Bank Facility Forum 2026 in Washington, Mozambique faces various challenges from climate change and terrorism, which means that new investments can create opportunities and drive development. President Chapo also said that energy sector and investments in liquefied natural gas and the potential of hydropower are key growth engines. However, they called for a diversified economy focused on agriculture, tourism industry, infrastructures, and logistics to generate employment for youth. The United Nations Children's Fund, UNICEF, has proven to be a crucial pillar for child development in Mozambique and across priority sectors of the economy, particularly human capital development and public financial management, according to Finance Minister Carlos Loveira. This week, Loveira revealed that the finance minister revealed in a statement that after meeting UNICEF representatives in Mozambique, Mary Louise the Mozambican government official said that the government, the Mozambican official said that the government is interested in continuing benefiting from UNICEF's contribution to national development efforts, particularly in the areas of child health and education, with a view to ensuring sustainable economic development. Also, this ending week, the Minister Loveira received representatives of Millennium Beam, one of the Kent's largest commercial banks, which recently announced to have recorded over the last year a sharp fall in its profits, evaluated at $201 million mid-cash. A group of American investors have expressed their interest in strengthening investment in Mozambique's strategic sector, especially energy, tourism, infrastructure, and international financing. The investors expressed their interest during various meetings held with Mozambican President Daniel Chapo during his first day of working visit at the United States of America. The president participated at the Fragility Forum 2026, an event that brings together political leaders, business people, and representatives of international financial institutions. The last news highlights of the week is the willingness expressed by CDH International Development Corporation Agency, CIDA, to boost bilateral cooperation with Mozambique in a strategic sector such as energy, mining, inclusive economic growth, human rights, and gender equality. According to Camila Brasilia, CIDA Director General, speaking to reporters after meeting Mozambican Minister of Foreign Affairs, Maria Lukas, within the framework of bilateral political consultation between the two countries, Sweden is determined to continue investing in Mozambique, particularly in the energy and mining sectors, considered fundamental to boosting national economic growth. Brussels also highlighted that Mozambique and Sweden maintain a historic partnership of more than five decades, based on mutual respect and a shared commitment to improving the living conditions of populations. These were the week's news highlights, produced and presented by me, Belwario Silvestre. So it was now 11 minutes past 8 o'clock in Mozambique. Let's have a sound of breeze.
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4: 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Welcome, welcome, welcome. This is Sounds of Praise with me, Beth Madim. It's been a while since we have come here to meet, but today is the celebration of Easter, and we are coming with a new program for you to spend with us. It's going to be an hour in which we are going to spend time singing for the Lord. I hope you're still connected. I hope the year has been good, and I hope Maputo Corridor Radio is your number one radio station. As I told you, my name is Beth Madim, and today we talk and celebrate Easter. Don't forget that and this year, Good Friday, was on April the 3rd, and Easter Monday is going to be tomorrow, April the 6th. I want to run you through what the main activities throughout this week were. We had Palm Sunday on March 29th, 2026, Maundy Thursday on the 2nd of April, Good Friday on the 3rd, Holy Saturday, yesterday, April the 4th, and today is Easter Sunday, April the 5th. Tomorrow is going to be Easter Monday. And if you don't know what Easter is, it's the most important and oldest festival of the Christian Church, celebrating the resurrection of Christ and held between 21st of March and 25th of April, on the first Sunday after the first full moon following the northern spring equinox. It's the weekend from Good Friday to Easter Monday, and I'm here to sing with you. Let's start today specifically with a song by Travis Green, which says, Easter.

Well, Travis Green came to us with Easter. That's how we start this week. It's a Sunday, and the next song is What a Beautiful Name by Hillsong Worship.

Mr. Claret.

You're listening to Maputo Kari, the radio, the English Safe Soft Radio Mozambique. There is this young man called Phil Wickham, and he has been singing A Living Hope. And living hope for us Christians is Jesus Christ. So we're bringing Jesus Christ, my living hope. And also resurrection songs are also here. Today, specifically later on in the last 20 minutes of the program, we're having Mozambican music.

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Well, if you are celebrating Christmas, you know it's because God is holy. Jesus is holy forever. So Sissy Winans would not be missing of our program, along with Hard Fought Alleluia by Brandon Lake.

Listening to Mapregori, the radio, as I said before, we're having Mozambican music, the first of which is going to be Akila Shirinza with Benson. We are celebrating Christmas week.

Well, absolutely. Akila Shirinza with Benson. Actually, the next song is going to be called Deus é Bom, which might mean God is good. It's sung by Mais Benson and produced by El Puto. And to close today's program, we have Jesus Está Lá by Nair Nani. I hope you had a great time in the company of this radio station. And this was the celebration of Easter Sunday here in the house of Mopricori the Radio. I hope you are connected until the end. Make sure that you reconnect with God. Make sure that you look for whatever you have lost. And if you have never had a relationship with Jesus, make sure that you give yourself to Him throughout the weekend. And that your life is going to be connected up until the end with Jesus. And of course, be in touch with Mopricori the Radio. Good day. My name is Berta Madimi. Goodbye for now.

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Good morning, young Mozambicans. Welcome to Just for Kids, the show that sparks curiosity and fun. I'm your host, Otilia Francisco, and it's a blessing to be here with you today.

Let's talk about food. You like talking about food. I know you do. We love samosas. Share your favorite snack or meal with us. Our special guest today is Rosemary Alfaike. She's going to cook a recipe for us, and we are going to hear the steps to do it and how are we going to prepare it in order to have a very, very good and tasty meal to share with our family at home. Of course, you need to ask your parents' permission to prepare the meal, or you can ask them to help you prepare so that you don't get hurt doing it, okay? So Rosemary Alfaike is going to teach us a recipe. She's going to teach us how to cook a recipe she prepared especially for you.

Did you know Mozambique has over 2,500 kilometers of coastline? That's a lot of beach. Which one is your favorite? Text us +258 8422 79 252 +258 8422 79 252. After our recipe from Rosemary, we are going to have a story time. And today's story is about... I'm not going to tell. You need to stay tuned and listen to yourself, which is the story we selected for today.

0: So it's time to talk with Rosemary Alfaika. She has a recipe. Hello, Rosemary. Welcome to Just for Kids.
1: Hello, hello, hello, my wonderful little friends. Good day to all the boys and girls listening to Maputo Corridor Radio. My name is Rosemary Alfaika, and I'm so happy to be here with you today. Welcome to our special space. Before I start, let me ask you something. Are you feeling happy today? Are you ready to have some fun? If you are, give me a big yes wherever you are. Cooking is not only about food. Cooking is about learning, sharing, and taking care of our bodies. And guess what? Kids can cook too, with the help of adults, of course. So today, I brought easy, colorful, healthy, and super delicious. Let's discover it together. It's called Rainbow Fruit Salad. Wow, just the name sounds fun, isn't it? A rainbow has many colors, and our fruit salad will also have many colors. Colors are important because they help our bodies stay strong and happy. And the best thing is that you don't need fire, gas, or an oven. So it's perfect for kids. So let's talk about what we need. Please listen carefully, my friends. You can even count with me. We need one banana, one apple, one orange, a handful of grapes, and that's it. Simple, right? If you don't have all the fruits, that's okay. You can use what you have at home. Cooking is also about being creative. Now, very important message, my little chiefs. Before you start cooking, always wash your hands with soap or water. Ask an adult to help you wash the fruits very well. Remember, safety first, fun second. Are you ready to cook? Let's do it step by step. First, peel the banana and the orange. Ask an adult to help you if you need. Next, cut the fruits into small pieces. Small pieces are easier to eat and suffer too. Now, take a big bowl, put all the fruit pieces inside. And here comes my favorite part. Mix, mix, and mix, round and round with a spoon. You can even dance while mixing. Why not? Mixing food can be very funny and silly. Just don't make a mess, please. My friends, did you know that fruits are very good for our body? It's true. Fruits help you grow strong, run fast, think better at school, and stay healthy. It's also a great moment to spend with your family. You can cook with your mother, your father, your grandma, your grandpa, or big brother and sister. You can say, "Look, I learned this recipe on the radio." That will make them smile. Well, my little friends, our time is almost finished. But before we go, let's remember what we learned today. We learned that cooking can be fun, fruits are healthy, we must always be safe, and sharing food is sharing love. I hope you enjoyed. Next time, we will come back with another fun recipe just for you. Thank you so much for listening to me today on Maputo Corridor Radio. Until next time, this is Rosemary saying, eat well, smile a lot, and keep shining. Bye-bye! Happy cooking!
0: Thank Thank you, Rosemary, for sharing your special recipe with us. I hope you come more often to our program to explain and, you know, talk to us. We should have a conversation here and know more about you, your life. We know you are a presenter in Mozambique Radio, and she is very talented. She guides and drives a program named Zona Quente, which is really, really, really flooded with people. Very good program, very good performance presenting the show. So we need you here to share with us that experience presenting the program, and how do you deal with so many fans all around Mozambique? Every provinces are in, they text, they talk to you. How do they do that? We are so curious and expecting for this day when we are going to have you talking about your work, your life, for the kids in Mozambique. You might be an inspiration because she started presenting programs at a very young age, and now she's a professional. She started here in Maputo on Mozambique Radio, and this is how people grow up here. They start young and grow up to do so many programs, so many things, so many activities related to communication. We need to explore that. I think I'm just talking too much right now. Let's dance, and then we'll go back to our story time.

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1: Once upon a time, in a village, a little boy named Bob lives with his mother in their quaint little cottage. They didn't have much, but were very happy and content with the little they had. Every day after he came home from school, Bob would accompany his mother to the forest to collect firewood. On one particular day, when Bob was in the forest collecting wood, he came across a puppy which seemed to be all alone. Bob looked here and there for its owner and realized that it was a homeless puppy and was all on its own. The puppy seemed very sad and weak. Bobby took pity on the puppy. He picked it up, put it under his shirt and carried it home. When he reached home and saw his mother, he said to her, "Mom, look what I found alone in the forest. It's a wee little puppy. He seemed to be alone with no one to take care of him. Can we keep him, please?" Young Bob's joy was contagious. Looking at him, his mother was in two minds about whether to keep the puppy or not. She told him, "Oh, Bob, that's the cutest puppy I've ever seen. But I'm not so sure if we can keep him. We don't have much. Will we be able to take care of him? What will we do about his food and sleeping arrangement?" Bob replied, "It's okay, Mother. I'll take care of him." Bob replied, "I'll give him half of my meals and let him sleep with me on my bed." Hearing him, Bob's mother just couldn't say no. She said, "Okay, let's keep him." Bob's happiness knew no bounds as he ran and hugged his mother. He ran and cuddled with the puppy, which he named Milo. Bob made space for him on his bed. But before that, he fed Milo from his plate. He said, "Eat well, little one, for you are weak." From that day onwards, Bob and Milo became the best of friends. Milo followed Bob wherever he went. When Bob went to school, Milo would diligently wait outside the classroom till the classes ended. Then, he would follow Bob to the forest to accompany him while he gathered firewood. He then took Milo to the hills, where he taught him how to play fetch. He even played with Milo with a ball. At night, Milo cozied up next to Bob on his tiny bed, and they both snored through the night and dreamed sweet dreams. On one particular day, Milo was sick. He was unable to follow Bob, so he stayed at home. That day, it rained heavily, and the roads everywhere turned slippery. Bob was trying to reach home as soon as possible, as he dreamed of one bowl of porridge waiting for him and Milo to cozy up to him and keep him warm. Unfortunately, Bob missed, seeing a hole at the side of the road and fell down the hole. He tried calling for help, but no one could hear him due to the loud thundering noise of the heavy rains. It had become very late and Bob's mother was worried at home. She called the neighbors and they formed a search party to find Bob. Milo too was worried and so he joined them all. They searched high and low, but still couldn't find Bob. Milo used his keen sense of smell and went sniffing everywhere. When he came closer to the hole, he picked up Bob's scent and started barking loudly. This drew the search party's attention and they ran toward the hole. When they peeked into it, they found Bob sitting and shivering while the water levels rose. They quickly dropped a rope down to Bob. He held onto one hand while they pulled him up. Bob's mother hugged him while they all cheered. Bob thanked everyone for helping him and hugged Milo lovingly for being his best friend and hero. The moral of this story is, a friend in a need is a friend indeed. Bob and Milo were the best of friends. Milo helped Bob during a challenging time, and Bob knew that he could always rely on Milo.

Before we go, what's your favorite hobby? Share with us. Our WhatsApp number is +258 8422 79 252. You can text us, you can send us your voice note. We are looking forward to hear from you. That's all for now, young explorers. Thanks for joining Just for Kids today. I see you next week.

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could fuck around. 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

Y'all goofy ass hoes look so dumb every time y'all celebrate fake news. Using my name for likes and views. 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

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I beat her off the wall, dick her down, get nasty on cam. She know I fuck her right, all night, alright. Turn off the lights, I'm beating like a mic.

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ain't official. Yeah. When that chopper sing, you really think that they gon' miss you? I spent $500,000 on dismissals. It's gon' be a hearse, not a verse if I diss you. 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
1: Pussy.
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1: Pussy.
0: Oh, you Usher now, you giving out confessions, huh?
1: Pussy.
0: On the blouse like these hoes, oh, you messy, huh?
1: Pussy.
0: Put a Louis logo on my switch. I know Virgil probably looking down like, damn, this nigga back on that shit.
1: 21.
0: Back inside the club with my blick.
1: 21.
0: Playing freeze tag shit. I'm trying to see who with.
1: Oh God.
0: Niggas say we ox when they see me, don't do shit.
1: Oh God.
0: Only person believe that you a

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1: Yeah, we can go M for M.
0: Quarter mil for the Maybach truck.
1: Double R with the factory rims. I got the 90 to use, the version of the bribes, I'm really a threat.
0: It's got to the point that I don't even care. I got jewels in a safe that I don't even wear.
1: Bro, do it for some shoes and some clothes, you'll see what it'll do for a necklace. Right, sure, look like a spider, it's crawling a dollar on just her accessories. She made me wanna go harder, I like a whole aura, I think I'm obsessed with her.
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Learn about trade, development projects, cultural exchange and how countries around the world are partnering with Mozambique. 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

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So grab your spoon, bring your appetite, and let's turn up the heat in the kitchen. Culinary Corner. Taste the vibe.

at a local beer joint with a few of the guys. With this cute little country girl called Mai. And boy, let me tell you, she was the prettiest thing I'd ever seen in a pair of boots. Well, she walked right up to me, handed me a beer. Gave me a look like, let's get out of here. And that's when I realized that she was every cowboy's dream come true.

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Yeah, we just boss it, pour the sauces on the face of the beat bossing. 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

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How's the castle built of people you pretend to care about? Just what you wanted. 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I see the parties and diamonds sometimes when I close my eyes. 6 months of torture, you sold to some forbidden paradise. 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

I know what you say. Say I could have treated you better or whatever, but I don't know. I think I did all right. You know what I'm saying? And you know how you get. Drawing conclusions like you got a Parsons degree or something. I could have treated you better. That's crazy.

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And I help with the lease. Oh, you know I ain't never been cheap. 21. 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

Yeah. 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

Tryna build trust, showing me a DMs, how they tryna bag you. Ironic how the news I got about you ended up being bad news. 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